see Mac in. 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

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She said, look up.

0: 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Vivez la vie en bleu.
1: You know, I was wondering, you know, if you could keep on, because the force, it's got a lot of power, and it makes me feel like, it makes me feel like,

Six haulage, golf, bungalows, spires, canals, cows, hay bales, telegraph, wires, pylon power, farmhouse, oak, chimneys, steel use, bones, satellites, football pitches, faded flags and lots of dogs, neon cross, on top of a block of flats, and a church, not as usual.

0: Moneymaker. Put your hands in the air. Give me all your money.
1: This is the story of my baker, the meanest cat from old